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1: Hi there, it's Damien Carbon. 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The 32-cent a litre saving drops to 16 cents before disappearing completely next month. 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There's a $100 fuel support payment there for every West Aussie with a driver's licence. Another opinion poll out this morning showing a slight drop in support for One Nation. They've dipped 2 points to 26% on the primaries, with support for Labor increasing to 30%. The coalition still stuck on 23%. And the Prime Minister is backing the federal government's housing tax package, saying it's about helping young Aussie families get a home. The latest data from Cotality today showing price growth slowed to less than 1% here in Perth.
2: As a result of these changes, there'll be increase in the value of houses. It'll be slightly less, 2% to be precise, than it would have been otherwise.
1: That's Anthony Albanese there on the ABC.
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1: That's it for Eagle Jamie Cripps. The star premiership forward has decided to hang up the boots after suffering a serious knee injury in May. And Aussie Mayor Joint has pulled off a centre court belter overnight, knocking Serena Williams out of Wimbledon in her singles comeback. 20-year-old Aussie holding her nerve after missing match point in the second set. She went on to win 6-3, 6-7, 6-3.
4: I didn't get much sleep last night. I was up till like 2 a.m. just thinking about it.
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6: Kwinana Freeway northbound brake lines, Thomas Road through to Rolly Road, then heavy South Street through to Canning Highway. A few cars, Old Coast Road northbound at Casuarina Drive in Halls Head, Mandurah Road at the Forum and at Allnut Street, Pinchower Road at Anstruther Road, again at Dower Street, and in Greenfields, Pinchower Road at Lakes Road too. A few cars, Mandurah Road southbound at Lord Hobart Drive, Point Perrin Road outbound approaching Memorial Drive in Perrin, and Rockingham Road northbound near Anketell Road too. 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
12: Morning showers at a top of 18 for Mantua, Rockingham and Bunbury, 19 for Perth. Tomorrow, partly cloudy and 16. Friday, partly cloudy and 17. At the moment, Runa's on 11 degrees, so is Perth, and Rockingham and Mantua are both on 16.
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1: Bill Thunder are back in action at home this weekend. The men face Claremont while the girls take on Subiaco at Lang Group Stadium on Saturday. So plenty of football to see.
2: Mm-hmm.
1: And a nice weekend for it too.
2: Yes, so, the sun is coming out. Can you believe it?
1: What a rare treat. July 1 today. Welcome, Pinchy Punchy, if you've not had anyone do that to you yet.
2: It is early, though.
1: Yes. It's also International Reggae Day. So talk like you got the hair of a rasta,
2: Slapping the best,
1: Slapping the best, man.
2: Actually, that reminds me, on the plane home, there was a guy with the most incredible dreadlocks I've ever seen.
1: Sweet.
2: Unfortunately, was sitting in front of Jack, and they dangled on his knees the whole trip home, and I laughed the whole way.
1: That's romantic.
2: It's disgusting, really, but anyway.
1: Anyway, maybe
2: that's my reggae story.
1: Maybe wash your dreads today. Crank up some Bob Marley and get very relaxed and enjoy some wings because it is International Chicken Wing Day.
2: Oh, who doesn't love some hot wings?
1: Every day is a good day for chicken wings.
2: Yeah.
1: And it's joke day. So, all right, you ready? Did you hear about the circus fire?
2: No.
1: It was intense, man. There you go. Go find
2: oh,
1: one.
2: Oh, dear.
1: It's 12 past 8.
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1: Riddle Me This, Riddle Me That.
0: Riddle Me This.
2: Here we go. 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They're endurance athletics specialists. And I'm a speaking specialist. Uh-huh. My job involves talking.
3: It does.
2: Sometimes I even make sense. But SBR Collective always have
3: it's
2: good things
3: for
2: you.
3: It's not part of the job. You. They didn't
2: well,
3: specify.
2: It's not essential. They sound as preferred, but like, you know. It's not necessary. Anyway, SBR Collective, they've got all the things you need if you do a bit of the old endurance sport. Bit of the running, all that kind of stuff.
3: Anything fitness related, they can sort you out. That's
2: they've got
3: for
2: stuff
3: sure.
2: You'll appreciate.
3: Mm-hmm. Now, here's your riddle, midweek edition. If you solve this in the draw, you will go.
2: Boom.
3: What doesn't get any wetter, no matter how much rain falls on it?
2: Oh. 95815973.
3: What doesn't get any wetter, no matter how much rain falls on it?
2: My head. No, not that.
3: That doesn't make any sense.
2: No. Well, it's
3: That's a different riddle.
2: Is it? Okay.
3: About a man with no hair
2: All
3: in
2: right.
3: the rain.
2: Fair enough. 95815973 if you can answer it. Once more, in case they're confused.
3: What doesn't get any wetter, no matter how much rain falls on it?
2: All right, that is the
3: Not
2: question.
3: Not Darren's head.
2: Okay, 95815973.
4: Look, if you had one shot or one opportunity to seize everything you ever wanted in one moment, would you capture it? Let it slip. Yeah.

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1: Riddle Me This, Riddle Me That.
0: Riddle Me This.
2: Riddle time, and Jackson's here from Warnbro this morning. Hello, Jackson.
3: Hello.
2: Hey. All right. $150 up for grabs here to spend at SBR Collective in Rockingham.
4: Yes. Do you like to run or do any sports?
3: Yeah, I do
2: T-ball. Nice.
4: Excellent. Well, I reckon they could sort you out maybe some sneakers or anything fitness related. If fitness watches, things like that, you could track how much you run during a game. I don't know. Plenty of options.
2: All right.
4: Just have to answer this if you want to get in the running. What doesn't get any wetter no matter how much rain falls on it?
3: A body of water.
2: A body of water.
4: So water, is the wettest it gets, really.
2: Pretty much.
4: Water itself can't get any wetter.
2: Covers all the options, saying a body of water.
4: Body of water, any kind of water, can't get wetter. It's water! Yeah! There he goes.
2: Nice.
4: He's hit a home run.
2: Is
4: that a thing in T-ball?
2: Yeah, I think so.
3: Thank you.
2: On you, Jackson. Good luck in the draw for Friday, all right?
3: Thank you.
2: No worries, mate. You have a good day. There you go. 8:25, more riddling tomorrow.
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2: Hello, I'm Anique Whelan. US mining giant Alcoa has bought South 32's bauxite and aluminium assets for more than $8 billion. In a deal announced today to the stock market, the company will acquire South 32's interests in the Boddington bauxite mine and the Worsley Alumina refinery in WA. The family and friends of a Mandraman missing in Mexico are appealing for help to find him. Interpol has now joined the search, issuing a yellow alert notice for 35-year-old Jesse Brutsetse, who hasn't made contact since June 3. 7 News reporter Brianna Inferreira says Jesse has been travelling for a long period of time.
3: Jesse Brutsetse has not been in contact with family or

0: gold buyers in shopping centres across Perth, including Rockingham Shopping Centre. Mr. Charlton will be eligible for parole after serving 17 months of his sentence. From today, every West Aussie with a valid driver's licence will be able to apply for a $100 fuel support payment. This can be claimed through the Service WA app or via paper form. You can choose to keep the $100 for yourself or donate the money to one of 15 participating charities. And the Exchange Hotel in Pinjarra has the best steak sandwich in regional WA. The venue taking out the WA Steak Sandwich Championships yesterday, with the competition seeing four country finalists battle it out in a live cook-off. At $32, the Exchange Hotel steak sandwich features a Scotch fillet, smoked cheddar, caramelised onion and bacon jam, pickles, beetroot, buttercup lettuce and aioli in sliced brioche.
1: 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One Carlston Road, the new Rockingham Ford.
0: To sport, and Rockingham Flames men's coach Ryan Pedrick says they won't be getting caught up in their string of wins heading into the final games of the regular NBL One West season. The Flames are on top of the ladder with 11 straight wins under their belt. But Pedrick says they've been in this position before and then bowed out of the finals.
2: We haven't won it since 22, and we've been pretty deep and pretty talented the last couple of years. So trying to make the most of our opportunities. These things are bloody hard to win, and obviously in a best of one, anything can happen. So we haven't got time to take our foot off the accelerator.
0: Rockingham head to Geraldton this weekend for a top-of-the-table clash in round 15. And that's the latest news and sport.
3: 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For the latest GWM, Havel, Tank and Aura, see Mandurah GWM at 291 Pinjarra Road today.
4: Kwinana Freeway northbound slow at Anketell Road, then heavy South Street right through to Canning Highway. A few cars Mandurah Road at Mariners Cove Drive in Dudley Park, Old Coast Road northbound at Casuarina Drive in Halls Head, Mandurah Road at the Forum and get at Allnut Street, off and on Pinjarra Road at Dower Street and get at Lakes Road in Greenfields, further up Mandurah Road south out of Broadstone Vista in Medora Bay, and Safety Bay Road and Mandurah Road roundabout in Baldivers too. 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
9: Morning, showers and 18 for Rockingham, Bunbury and Mandurah, 19 for Perth. Today, mild one, tomorrow partly cloudy and 16 and then Friday partly cloudy and 17. At the moment, it's 11 in Waroona and Perth and 16 in Rockingham and Mandurah.
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1: Mm-hmm. 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
2: Bill Tice, it's Rebecca.
0: Oh, Rebecca. Not Rebecca Vlahov, is it?
2: It sure is.
1: Oh, hey, Beck, how you going?
2: Who is it?
0: It's Nikki and DeMello from Coast FM. How are you?
2: Nikki and DeMello. Hello.
1: Hello. Hello. The tune has changed.
0: Well, isn't that tune?
2: Oh, did we win? Did we win?
0: Well.
1: We were ringing to let you know that you and the team at Peel Tire Centre are scoring pies on Friday.
2: Yay! Go Peel Tires! Yay! Thank you so much. I can't wait to tell all the boys.
0: You are obviously.
2: Oh, thank you. It's the cold weather and we're all what a pie. Yay!
0: Nice.
2: We won!
0: Obviously worthy recipients. And,
1: definitely.
2: No worries.
0: No
1: worries at all. 20 pies.
2: Come down to Peel Tires and look for the dolphin.
0: And if you go,
1: all right.
0: Oh, okay.
1: There
0: if you go on Friday, maybe look for the pies.
1: Look for the smell. Follow the smell of pies. You'll find them.
2: Amazing. Thank you so much. We're absolutely ecstatic. Thank you.
1: Worries at all. 20 award-winning pies and delicious baked treats coming your way for lunch this Friday, all thanks to the Miami Bakehouse and their Pie Patrol.
0: Nice.
2: Thank you, Miami Bakehouse. Thank you so much.
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0: All the hits, 97.3 Coast FM, Ariana Grande, Hate That I Made You Love Me. It's Nikki and DeMello here. It's heading up towards 9 o'clock and it is time to sort you out with tickets to Engine.
1: Yes, Sydney Dance Company are putting this show on at Mantra Performing Arts Centre and we're giving you the chance to check it out. 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
1: Hi there, it's Damien Carbon. Growing concerns this morning for a missing Perth man in Mexico who hasn't been heard from in weeks. Seven's Brianna Inferreira has the latest for us.
2: Jesse Brutsesi has not been in contact with family or friends for almost a month. The 35-year-old Perth man's last known location was Riviera Maya in Cancun. It's understood he has been travelling on his own for about 9 months and arrived in Mexico in early May.
1: A pay rise is on the way for thousands of West Aussie workers on award and minimum wages. ACTU Secretary Sally McManus telling Seven it's important to check you're getting paid correctly.
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1: 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It's available to anyone with a driver's licence on the Service WA app.
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1: Plenty of praise for Cripper this morning after the Premiership Eagle announced his immediate retirement. Dockers coach Justin Longmuir worked with Jamie Cripps when he was an assistant at West Coast and was always impressed by the Ford.
5: Yeah, loved working with him. Just an ultra professional, gave everything he could for the team. He's kicked a lot of good goals over his time, but he's also valued the defensive side of his game, which I loved.
1: That's on Seven there. And a first-round win for Alex de Minaur at Wimbledon.
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6: Morning showers in 18 for Mandurah, Rockingham and Bunbury today. Perth is heading for a top of 19 degrees. Tomorrow, partly cloudy and 16, and Friday, partly cloudy and 17 degrees. Right now, still sitting on 11 degrees in Maroona and Perth. It's up to 17 in Rockingham, 16 in Mandurah.
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0: Paramore, Adit Farm, 97.3 Coast FM in a 97-minute music marathon. It's Nicky and DeMello here. Oh, and it's cash time tomorrow. We'll be ringing somebody for a shot at $400 thanks to Kevin Green Real Estate.
1: Yes, with Pumped Up with Kevin Green. $100 cash, $400 cash on the line this week because... Well, a few weeks past, people haven't answered the phone with Pumped Up with Kevin Green.
0: That's right.
1: Those words exactly, Pumped Up with Kevin Green. Say them when you answer the phone and we will give you $400 cash tomorrow. First thing you have to do is register at our website though. So head along there first and be ready tomorrow.

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2: 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But I'm a child. I always loved music.
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0: 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Nicky and DeMello here for Aussie Fuel Fixer. Wrong fuel, right solution. And that is, I think, our lot done. The marathon continues with Tony after 10 o'clock. Mm-hmm. But we're ready to roll for a Wednesday tomorrow with footy talk, amongst other things.
1: Yes, that's right. And as we said earlier, pumped up with Kevin Green, cash on the line.
0: Let's all go.
1: Yeah, we'll see you for a Thursday.
0: See you then.

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1: Hello there, I'm Matthew Layton. The Prime Minister is not buying claims Treasury has fluffed the numbers on housing. Anthony Albanese telling the ABC the June price drop is not the full story, arguing serious forecasts are not judged week by week and homes are still expected to climb.
2: I'll give the same answer, which is that Treasury estimates are that there'll be an increase in the value of homes, but it'll be slightly lower than it would have been without these measures.
1: A suspicious house fire on the Gold Coast has turned deadly, with one man found dead inside the Hope Island property and two others fighting for life with severe burns. There is a small win for millions of workers as the financial year clicks over. Tax cuts are landing. The minimum wage is now above $1,000 a week. Paid parental leave expands to 30 weeks and super payments will follow each payday instead of waiting 3 months. And there is a $100 bonus on the table for West Aussie drivers today, aimed at easing bill stress as petrol prices start putting the boot in.
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1: Tim English could be a late watch for the Bulldogs, with the star ruck battling a sore back ahead of Friday night. And Serena Williams' comeback party has been crashed by Aussie young gun Maya Joynt at Wimbledon. The 20-year-old took down the tennis great in three sets after Serena pinched the second in a tiebreak.
4: I mean, she has such an aura. She's such a legend. And this court has so many huge names that have played on it. I've been dreaming about this moment since I was a little kid, so this is pretty crazy.
1: Audio from Nine.
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5: Good morning. It's a partly cloudy one today. It looks like the showers are going to increase, though, this afternoon and evening. Partly cloudy and slight chance of a rain tomorrow morning as well, with a top of 18 degrees. Friday, partly cloudy, 17. Mostly sunny on Saturday, but pretty chilly at 18. Sunday, 20 degrees and possible shower or two. Right now, it's 15.7 in Perth and Mandurah and 6 degrees in Waroona.
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97-minute music marathon on the coast. That is Billie Eilish. What was I made for? Well, I tell you what, the foreshore in Mandurah is made for winter wonderland currently. Everything is bumping in, all of the rides and everything like that, so we can have an extremely exciting winter these school holidays, which is only a couple of days away now. And if you're looking for things to do over the school holidays and maybe are on a little bit of a tight budget like most of us are, head over to our website, coastlife.com.au. What's on section? You can find out everything from there. We'll check in with some of that very, very soon as we continue your 97-minute music marathon. Teddy Swims right now. This is Mr. Know-It-All, Coast FM.

0: Wrapping up your 97-minute music marathon today. That is Calvin Harris and How Deep Is Your Love? But now, Nikki and DeMello this morning, we're talking jokes. Apparently it's joke day and DeMello had.
1: And it's joke day. So, all right, you ready?
2: Mm-hmm.
1: Did you hear about the circus fire?
2: No.
1: It was intense, man.
0: I could do one better than that, DeMello. What about this one? What do you call a three-legged donkey? It's a wonky, a wonky. Stick around, more music on the way from One Direction. Somba in there as well. Next on the coast.
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0: That is Counting Stars here on the coast, One Republic. Happy Wednesday and happy hump day. We are on the downward slide towards the school holidays. Whether you're escaping the cold maybe or sticking around, we'll give you some details about what's happening around town during the school holidays very, very soon. Also, new sports and weather next, and Olivia Dean on the way before that, next on the coast.
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1: Hello there, I'm Matthew Layton. Prime Minister Anthony Albanese is talking up the upside of cheaper homes, saying it's great news investors are being pushed back. But the opposition says there is a sting, with some first home buyers reportedly in negative equity after property values fell below what they paid.
2: No wonder that auction clearance rates have slowed so much. I mean, why would you sell your house if the value of it has already crashed? Why would you buy a house if you don't know whether that correction is going to continue?
1: Senator Jane Hume there on Sky. The coalition says Labor has dropped the ball on border security after 12 Chinese asylum seekers were reportedly intercepted off far north Queensland. A fresh financial year means a few handy wins from today, with small tax cuts for millions, minimum wage passing a grand a week, and paid parental leave growing to 6 months. And Aussie teens are now clocking about 4 hours a day on screens, while ABS figures show fewer than one in five kids are hitting daily exercise targets.
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1: Tim English could be a late watch for the Bulldogs, with the star ruck battling a sore back ahead of Friday night. And Serena Williams' comeback party has been crashed by Aussie young gun Maya Joint at Wimbledon. The 20-year-old took down the tennis great in three sets after Serena pinched the second in a tiebreak.
3: I mean, she has such an aura. She's such a legend. And this court has so many huge names that have played on it. I've been dreaming about this moment since I was a little kid, so this is pretty crazy.
1: Audio from Nine.
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5: Yes, good morning. It is a cloudy one today. High chance of showers this afternoon and evening. Partly cloudy with a slight chance of rain in the morning tomorrow as well, with a top of 18 degrees. Friday, 17, partly cloudy. Mostly sunny on Saturday, but it's going to be pretty chilly at 18 degrees. Sunday, 20 degrees and a shower or two as well. Overnight tonight, getting down to 11.
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0: Milky and More Grab here on the coast. That is just the way you are. 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Fill in your details for Pumped Up with Kevin Green. It's actually up to $400. Nikki and Amello will be picking a lucky winner tomorrow. And if they answer the phone with Pumped Up with Kevin Green, $400 is theirs. It's all thanks to our friends at Kevin Green Real Estate. Stick around, more music on the way like this one. We'll check in with Nikki and Mello's Coast Feed as well. Also Justin Bieber, so keep it here, Coast FM.
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3: Thank you. Timothée Chalamet and Selena Gomez are teaming up for a new animated movie. It's called Not Alone and is an upcoming animated sci-fi romantic comedy from the creators of Minions.
2: Well, that's all the things,
3: there's
2: isn't
3: a
2: it?
3: Lot in there.
2: Right.
3: The film follows Chalamet and Gomez's characters. They play an introverted rocket mechanic and an astrobotanist building a plant-fueled rocket whose budding romance is disrupted when three runaway aliens crash into Earth.
2: Well.
3: Also starring the voice of Ted Lasso's Brett Goldstein, here's the trailer for Not Alone.
4: You want some lunch? With me?
5: I could do dinner.
4: Like, dinner?
5: Yes, dinner.

0: rather, the debut. The flick is also written and directed by Jesse Eisenberg and follows a shy housewife who auditions for a marginal role in a local community theatre production. As rehearsals begin, she goes full method actor and goes to war with the show's domineering director. Here's the trailer.
1: What did the mask of Miss Danielle feel like?
2: I could do anything. I could say anything.
1: You know, I used to be an actor. When I saw you up there, I just thought, I wish that was me.
0: The debut is coming soon. And Delta Goodrum has a new song out, fresh off her Eurovision performance just over a month ago with this new tune. This one is called Hologram.

0: You're a hologram.
1: Yeah, you are. Hologram is out now.
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0: Are you coming in or what?
1: That is Sabrina Carpenter here on the coast with House Tour. I wanted to give a big shout out to Beck, who was a very excited winner this morning with Nikki and DeMello.
2: At Peel Tyre Centre are scoring pies on Friday.
3: Yay! Go Peel Tyres! Yay! Thank you so much!
1: There you go.
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1: 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All right, stick around. We've got Avicii on the way next on the coast.
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1: Hello, I'm Anique Whelan. US mining giant Alcoa has bought South 32's bauxite and aluminium assets for more than $8 billion. In a deal announced today to the stock market, the company will acquire South 32's interests in the Boddington bauxite mine and the Worsley Alumina refinery in WA. Interpol has now joined the search for a missing Mandurah man who hasn't been in contact with family or friends for 4 weeks. 35-year-old Jesse Brutsezes, last known whereabouts, was in Cancun, Mexico. His family issuing a desperate appeal for help to try and locate him, with Interpol now assisting. 7 News reporter Brianna Inferreira says Jesse has been travelling for a long period of time, but his last known contact with family was a month ago.
2: It's understood he has been travelling on his own for about 9 months and arrived in Mexico in early May. The worrying search comes a little over 2 years after Perth brothers Jake and Callum Robinson were killed in Mexico.
1: A Halls Head man who sold over 4 kilos of stolen gold in exchange for $225,000 has been jailed for nearly 3 years. Harley David Charlton was working at Karora Resources' Higginsville gold mine between 2022 and 2024 when he and other employees, including his brother-in-law, stole over a dozen nuggets of gold. The 35-year-old then sold those nuggets at various gold buyers in shopping centres across Perth, including Rockingham Shopping Centre. Every West Aussie with a valid driver's licence can now apply for a $100 fuel support payment. This can be claimed through the Service WA app or via paper form. And the Exchange Hotel in Pinjarra is home to the best steak sandwich in regional WA. The venue taking out the WA Steak Sandwich Championships yesterday, with the competition seeing 4 country finalists battle it out in a live cook-off. The Exchange Hotel's steak sandwich, which will set you back $32, features a Scotch fillet, smoked cheddar, caramelised onion and bacon jam, pickles, beetroot, buttercup lettuce and aioli in sliced brioche.
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1: To sport, and Peel Thunder coach Adam Reid says they'll prepare as usual for their top-of-the-table clash with Claremont this weekend.
3: It's going to sound cliche, but we just kind of stick to our processes. We're really comfortable with how we go about things, how we review our games, how we prepare for the opposition and how we train. There's no magic to it. It's just repetition.
1: The Thunder sit just ahead of Claremont on the waffle ladder on percentage as they look for their 8th straight win at Lane Group Stadium on Saturday. And that's the latest news and sport.
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7: Good afternoon, cloudy one today. We are looking at showers this afternoon and evening though. Partly cloudy with a slight chance of rain in the morning, tops of 18. Friday 17 and cloudy, mostly sunny on Saturday, but a bit chilly at 18 degrees. And Sunday, shower or two with a top of 20 degrees.
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7: Settle in. We have got a whole hour of nostalgic vibes. Now, if you're at a certain age and you saw Groove Armada at the big day out, then you are going to completely appreciate that. This, my girlies out there, Care Bears, are doing a collaboration with Adidas. Yes, that's right. There is going to be Care Bear sambas plus heaps more. I've got chills. I've literally got chills. All right, Good Charlotte on the way. This is our city, Fireflies. 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

0: That is Gymnastic. Britney Spears with the Boom Bap Beats with Boys. How you going? My name is Tony. Helping you get through your Wednesday before the massive school holidays. And of course, winter in Mandurah is upon us. The whole eastern foreshore has set up like a winter wonderland. There's going to be night winter twilight markets. There's going to be fire flame festivals, activities for the whole family. You can always head over to our website, coastlive.com.au, what's on, to find out what's happening. And that is the street sheets, thanks to our friends at GJD Security. If you're looking for top-notch security, see GJD Security today. Pink's on the way, also Simple Plan, next on the coast.
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0: 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It's your Naughties at Noon with the Veronicas, the iconic duo with Forever. Red Hot Chili Peppers on the way, and Terry Crews, who is probably one of the best memes ever. If I could fall into the sky. That is Vanessa Carlton with 1,000 Miles coming up next on the Coast.
1: 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We're going back.
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She's such a little DJ. 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

0: Vanessa Carlton here on the coast. It's your Naughties at Noon, and we do have one more to come from Lady Hawk. It's My Delirium. We'll check in with the new sports and weather next on the coast.
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2: Hey there, I'm Brett Thomas. With the new financial year ticking over today, Aussie workers are set to receive a $268 tax cut or an extra $5 per week. The Treasurer, Jim Chalmers, says it provides some relief.
3: We know people are still under pressure. That's why we're helping with the cost of living and why this day, 1st of July, is so important.
2: Among the other changes kicking in today, those on the minimum wage get a pay rise of almost 6%. Super will now go in on payday. There's an extra 10 days paid parental leave, and the fuel excise discount has been dropped to around 16 cents per litre. The Royal Commission on Anti-Semitism has heard from an online hate prevention charity that says trillionaire Elon Musk is partly to blame for anti-Jewish hatred on social media platform X. Formerly called Twitter, the platform hasn't responded to requests to contribute to the hearings. And Border Force and Queensland Police have jointly intercepted a boat reportedly carrying a dozen Chinese asylum seekers off far north Queensland.
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2: The Socceroos have touched down in Dallas, Texas, ahead of Saturday's round of 32 clash with Egypt at the World Cup. After a scoreless draw with Paraguay secured their place in the knockout rounds, attacking midfielder Aiden Rustich says they take plenty of confidence into the next stage of the tournament.
5: We went out, had a great game against Paraguay, I thought, 0-0, clean sheet. And I think you'd had a chance or two to score, right?
2: And Serena Williams' comeback has been spoiled by an Aussie at Wimbledon. Maya Joint stunning the 23-time Grand Slam champion on centre court in three sets.
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8: It's a cloudy one today. Overnight temperatures getting down to 11 degrees. Partly cloudy with a slight chance of a shower tomorrow morning. Tonight there is also a chance of a shower. Friday partly cloudy and the beginning of the school holidays. Mostly sunny on the Saturday but pretty chilly at 18 degrees. Sunday 20 and a shower or two.
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8: Yes, happy Wednesday. Hope you're having a good one. A couple of days left of school term and then it's the holidays. Shout out to all the kiddies out there. Now, I just got a text message from my dad a little bit ago with just a crying face saying wonky. And I knew what he was talking about because it's joke day. DeMello told us. So I told a joke and apparently my dad wasn't happy about it. So here's another one for you, Dad. What do cows do on a date night? They go to the movies. Yep, maybe they might go see Toy Story 5. This is Taylor Swift's I Knew It, I Knew You from Toy Story 5.

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1: 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I could go

0: That is Alex Warren and Fever Dream here on the coast. How are you going, Tony here? Hey, Nikki DeMello back in your ears tomorrow morning with more chances to win tickets to go to see Sydney Dance. They are absolutely incredible with their new performance. It's called Engine. It's contemporary. It's happening at Madge Performing Arts Centre. So listen out for that one tomorrow for your cue to call with Nikki and DeMello. The weekend on the way and Tyler next on the coast.
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0: Kane Brown and Marshmallow, that is Miles on It here on the coast. A little bit naughty, that song, actually. Sonny Federa on the way. Ella Langley, who has been absolutely dominating the charts and has been sitting on the top of the trending 10 as well. 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

0: the triple threat. Dave Guetta, Teddy Swims, and Tones and I. It's gone, gone, gone. One gone for each of them. All right, it's time for me to gone, gone, gone myself. I'm out of here. Rob Molden's got you for the drive home, and he has tickets to FIBA World Cup qualifiers. It's all happening at RAC Arena this Sunday. It's between Boomers and Philippines. So, yeah, if you want to get along to that, make sure you listen to Rod after 2 o'clock. My name's Tony. I'll catch you tomorrow. Have yourself a good one. Bye.
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1: Hey there, I'm Brett Thomas. The Prime Minister has fired back at claims from the opposition the federal government is contributing to cost of living pressures. Anthony Albanese instead talking up some of the relief measures coming into effect in the new financial year starting today.
2: Unlike the three right-wing parties with their axis of grievance,
3: order.
2: What we are doing is actually not just identifying issues, but making a difference.
1: Some of the changes today include a near 6% increase to minimum wage, a $5 per week tax break for Aussie workers, and an extra 10 days paid parental leave. A deadly Gold Coast house fire is now being treated as alleged arson. Police saying it started inside a bedroom at Hope Island, leaving one person dead, two men critically burned, and two others forced to leap from a balcony to escape. Serena Williams' comeback to tennis has been ended by an Aussie at Wimbledon. Maya Joint upstaging the 23-time Grand Slam champion in three sets on centre court.
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1: Dockers coach Justin Longmuir is not standing in Jamie Graham's way with the assistant linked to Carlton's vacant senior coaching job. Graham has built a strong reputation running the forward line, and JL says he ticks plenty of boxes.
5: He's got my blessing to talk to whoever he needs to talk to, so I think he can walk and chew at the same time.
1: Carlton is still unbeaten under interim coach Josh Fraser, who says he's not ready for the role. At the FIFA World Cup, France underlined why they're a tournament favourite, beating Sweden 3-0 to reach the round of 16.
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11: It's wet, it's windy, it's cloudy, and that will continue for most of today into tomorrow as well, though the weather looks to be easing Friday into Saturday. Those Sunday showers return here, tops of 20 degrees.
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11: Alrighty, tickets coming for the FIBA World Cup qualifiers. The Boomers are in town, RAC Arena from Friday. I got tickets for you for the Monday game, which is going to be big. Against the Philippines. 4 p.m. be here. I'll get you everything you need, including those tickets and, of course, all the hits. 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

0: 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That'll continue for tonight, by the way. Yeah, it's going to rain a little bit more, though tomorrow afternoon looks to be a lot better into Friday into Saturday, though the rain's back for Sunday. Right, talking to tomorrow, because it's a big day tomorrow for cash, $400. Nikki DeMello are getting you scored here with Kevin Green. We love you, Kevin Green. Pumped up with Kevin Green, those words you need to remember and say tomorrow morning. Phone call before 9 o'clock is worth $400 to you, all right? Registrations, coastlife.com.au. Be listening to Nikki DeMello tomorrow morning from 6 and get ready to win that $400 with the words Pumped Up with Kevin Green. Good luck. I just hit the wall. Gracie Abraham. Hosier. Get all the hits here next.
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0: Hozier been sharing stage time. Names like Mumford & Sons, Noah Kahan, Bruce Springsteen. That is Too Sweet. 240, 97.3 Coast FM, your home of all the hits. Rod Moulton, hello to you. Hello to all the team involved in the State of Origin Live and Loud event coming up at Peel Football Club on Wednesday, the July 8th. Of course, the Blues v the Maroons. And if you want to be involved in this one, all the info you need right now at coastlife.com.au. While we're here, the Prima Donna Youth Troupe are doing Once Upon a Mattress. This is a bit of fun. 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All right, hits continue here. And next, let's get you the strips. Got your Martin Garrix, Ed Sheeran. You're home of all the hits here. Next.
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0: 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Look, Nikki DeMello, getting you sorted with the Guam game. I got your tickets to the Philippines. It's coming Monday, all right, the game, and the tickets coming at 4 o'clock, so don't move too far. Traffic check, weather, and news updates coming. All the hits are next. Duke Dumont, we have The Weeknd as well. All the hits right here, next.
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2: Hey there, I'm Brett Thomas. The Prime Minister has been grilled by the opposition during a fiery question time whether he can guarantee house prices won't fall further. It comes as national home values fell 0.4%, the biggest monthly decline in almost 4 years. Anthony Albanese sidestepped the question but believes it is good news for first home buyers.
3: That is what we are aiming for, making sure that young people get a fair crack.
2: And there's a small win for millions of Aussie workers as the new financial year clicks over. Tax cuts are landing. The minimum wage is now above $1,000 a week. Paid parental leave expands to 30 weeks and super payments will follow each payday instead of waiting 3 months. The ACCC has flexed its new supermarket powers for the first time, stopping Coles from opening another Kalgoorlie store amid fears a local rival could be squeezed out. And there's a $100 bonus on the table for West Aussie drivers today, aimed at easing bill stress as petrol prices start putting the boot in.
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2: The Socceroos have relocated to Dallas, Texas ahead of Saturday's round of 32 clash with Egypt at the World Cup. After failing to score in their final two group matches, attacking midfielder Hayden Rustic knows they'll have to rise to another level in the knockouts.
5: You've got to be prepared from the first second, and I think this is what we've realised. Happy we went through this, I wouldn't say bad half, I'd say a half where we got taught.
2: In the AFL, James Hurd has confirmed he will be a part of Essendon's process to appoint a new coach. Hurd says he's spoken with President Andrew Welsh.
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6: Quinana Freeway northbound is slow, Mounts Bay Road to the city, and Freeway south are city to Millpoint Road, then Belia Drive through to Rustler Road. Few cars, Old Coast Road northbound at Casuarina Drive in Halls Head, Mandurah Road at the Forum at Allnut Street and near Gordon Road. Pinchyama Road at Sun Street to get at Dower Street and Lakes Road in Greenfields, and Ennis Avenue at Dixon Road in Rockingham. And reports of a crash too at the intersection of Patterson Road and Ennis Avenue. Be mindful through there. 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
9: Cloudy, wet, windy, and if you wish hard enough, maybe some sunshine in between there. Looking at tops of 18, Mandurah, Rockingham, Bunbury. 19 in Perth, 11 overnight tonight, 16 degrees tomorrow. Looking partly cloudy into Friday, tops there 17. Similar for Saturday, max of 18, Sunday shower or two, a top of 20. Right now, Mandurah, Rockingham, Bunbury, Pinjarra and Perth, 17 degrees.
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2: Dale.
1: All right. We can talk around you and FIBA World Cup tickets. Qualifiers coming for Friday, right? So we've got tickets for you at 4 p.m. Next 37 minutes, so don't move too far away. Let's talk some amazing musicians, shall we? Sienna Spyro, just 20. Three albums, right? Sink Now, Swim Later, Visitor. And Devil Wears Prada. This thing is absolutely amazing. New single from it, Material Lover. Incredibly proud of this album is Sienna.
3: Do you know what? I'm so lucky I got to do that on my debut album. That's not a normal thing. You know, live strings and a live band is a privilege to have, especially in this day and age when it's not necessarily normal. I think having humans in music is the most important thing.
1: Thank you. Sienna Spyro plays for you shortly. Talking of incredible, let's get your Teddy Swims. All the hits, 3 minutes from here. Let's
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1: Quinana Freeway North Pass on Narrows Bridge to the City. Freeway South Pass, City to Mill Point Road and Belia Drive through to Russell Road. Few cars Mandarin Road North that approaching Allnut Street, Pinchammer Road at Dower Street. Again at the Forum and in Lakes Road in Greenfields. And Mandarin Road South at Mandarin Up Drive Roundabout. Few cars Mandarin Road South at Mandarin Terrace again at Gordon Road. Reed Street South at Safety Bay Road Roundabout in Waikiki. And Ennis Avenue at Dixon Road in Rockingham. 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

0: All the hits, 97.3, Coast FM 344, 17 degrees in town. It's going to be 16 degrees tomorrow after 11 tonight. Partly cloudy, the word. Yeah, a little bit of rain, but it looks to be clearing up for most of tomorrow afternoon into Friday, into Saturday, at least. I can tell you tomorrow morning, Nikki DeMello will be making a phone call, quite possibly to your phone, before 9 a.m. Answer with the words "pumped up" with Kevin Green. That'll get you $400 cash. I mean, it really is that simple. "Pumped up" with Kevin Green. Registrations right now, coastlive.com.au. Keep your ears all over Nikki and DeMello tomorrow morning from 6 for more info. And good luck to you. All right, 15 minutes. FIBA World Cup basketball tickets are here. 3 minutes. Josh Farwas. Little more, okay. Hosier. Let's get you all the hits here. Next.
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0: 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Streaming on Listener, thank you for having us there. We've got the qualifiers hitting Perth, and this is big, right? Because the big name players all arriving in town with some of the best in the world. We have Guam in town. We have the Philippines in town. We've got the tickets for you for the Philippines game coming Monday. All right, Elijah Pepper, Ben Henschel, welcome back to Perth, Bryce Cotton. It is going to be a big evening. Tickets for two coming up here. Of course, all the hits after your weather, news and info, traffic around. Let's do a little check-in for you. Safety Bay Road to Mandra Road. Also be aware, like Warmbra Sound Avenue and Reed Street. Busy spot this afternoon. Gibbs Road if you're southbound. If you're heading northbound, it's from Russell Road at this stage. Christy has all the info for you next. 8 straight here, Sonny Federo, Michelle Branch. Small sample of what's coming up here next.
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1: Hey there, I'm Brett Thomas. The Prime Minister has defended the cost of living relief measures coming into effect in the new financial year. From today, that includes tax cuts for Aussie workers, putting $5 per week back in their pockets and a raise to the minimum wage. Amid opposition claims those benefits will be swallowed up by inflation, Anthony Albanese hit back.
2: That is what delivering real change looks like. That is what makes a difference to people who are under financial pressure.
1: A boat reportedly carrying a dozen Chinese asylum seekers has been intercepted off far north Queensland. Nationals leader David Littleproud is accusing Labor of dropping the ball on border security.
3: I think there's been a lack of investment, particularly in northern Australia, not only on air but on sea. And it's important the government understands that we are a soft target.
1: And Aussie teens are now clocking about 4 hours a day on screens. While ABS figures show fewer than one in five kids are hitting daily exercise targets.
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1: James Heard has confirmed he's officially in the running to become Essendon's next senior coach. The Bombers great telling Nine he spoke to the president last week.
5: Andrew Welsh and I had a chat on Friday, just letting me know that the process was about to start and that I'd be part of that process. So, yeah, it was good to finally have some contact from the club. And it was for one role. The job interview is for one role, and that was what was pretty clear.
1: And Serena Williams' comeback to tennis has been spoiled by an Aussie at Wimbledon. Maya Joint stunning the 23-time Grand Slam champion on centre court in three sets.
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6: There's a crash in Jandakot, Kwinana Freeway southbound after Roe Highway. Multiple lanes are blocked. Towing and ambulance are on site. Debris scattered across all lanes and traffic is busy back to Leach Highway. There further back, Freeway southbound to the city to Millpoint Road. Further down, Russell Road to Ancatel and Freeway northbound Millpoint Road to the city. A few cars, Mandurah Road northbound approaching Allnut Street, Pinchower Road at Sutton Street to get a Dower Street and Lakes Road in Greenfields. Mandurah Up Drive southbound at the Mandurah Road roundabout. Also Mandurah Road southbound at Mandurah Terrace and again at Gordon Road. If you spot anything else, call 958. 15973. 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
11: 11 tonight, 16 degrees tomorrow, looking partly cloudy into Friday. Top of 17, 18 for Saturday, partly cloudy. Sunday, shower or two, a top there of 20. Right now, Mandurah, Rockingham, Bunbury, Pinjarra and Perth, 17 degrees.
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11: 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FIBA World Cup RAC Arena Boomers. Be the Philippines Monday. 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

0: 4:18, we are doing 8 straight here at 97.3 Coast FM, and the phones are going ballistic for something. I'm not quite sure what.
1: I knew that.
0: You want to go and check out the boomers?
1: Yeah.
0: Yeah, with Dad maybe, or Mum, or a friend? Yeah?
1: No, with my dad.
0: All right, cool. Monday, if you're free, both of you, I've got tickets for you. Boomers v. the Philippines. Congratulations.
1: Thank you.
0: It's a pleasure. Of course, tomorrow morning, Nikki DeMello, your next chance to be there at RAC for the Boomers v. Guam. Good luck.
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0: 8 straight back here at 5. Welcome to 97.3 Coast FM, 429. Rod Molden, hello to you. Traffic's back to Leach Highway if you are southbound this afternoon due to an accident that's still being moved along, and traffic is slowly making its way around, but it's southbound after Roe Highway at Jandakot. The right centre lanes are blocked, and there is a lot of congestion there, so be aware. Christy will update you within 60 seconds here. Hi to the team at Murray Aquatic and Leisure Centre in Pinjarra, looking after your kids for school holidays with some free Les Mills dance classes, ages 12 to 17, coming up here for Wednesday next week. Details on what's happening around town, including school holiday activities, like you'll need those. 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Just a few minutes away to hear the hits. They continue. Benson Boone turns up. So will the temper trap. Get you all the hits here next.
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2: So the crash in Jandakot, Kwinana Freeway southbound after Roe Highway. Multiple lanes are blocked. All emergency services on site. There's debris across all lanes. Heavy back to Leach Highway. Further back, Freeway southbound, so city to Mill Point Road. Further down, Freeway southbound, Russell Road to Anketell. And Freeway northbound, Mill Point Road to Vincent. A few cars, Mandra Road southbound at Mandra Terrace, again at Gordon Road. Mandra Road at the Forum and at Allnut Street. Pinjarra Road at Leslie Street, again at Dower Street and Lakes Road in Greenfields. And reports of a crash in Rockingham, Patterson Road southbound at Ennis Avenue. Traffic busy on approach. If you spot anything else, call 958. 815-973. 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

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Let's try 52. Rod Moulton here as we get you home. Looking at Jandakot Row Highway, that is still a busy situation with an accident that's occurred there. We have some right lane congestion, just congestion in general. Details coming with Christy, along with the news and weather around town. Let's check on what's happening with cheap fuel here. 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Coastlive.com.au when you want to catch up. And thank you for listening this afternoon. Like 8 straight coming here. Names like Alex Warren, Shark Hitter. 4 minutes from here. All the hits. 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
1: Hey there, I'm Brett Thomas. Prime Minister Anthony Albanese is talking up the upside of cheaper homes, saying it's great news investors are being pushed back. But the opposition says there's a sting, with some first home buyers reportedly in negative equity after property values fell below what they paid.
2: No wonder that auction clearance rates have slowed so much. I mean, why would you sell your house if the value of it has already crashed? Why would you buy a house if you don't know whether that correction is going to continue?
1: Liberal Senator Jane Hume on Sky there. It comes as national home values suffered their biggest monthly decline in almost 4 years. Australian Border Force officers have arrested two men in far north Queensland as part of a suspected people smuggling operation. It comes after the arrival of 12 Chinese nationals on a boat on Monday night. And a miracle rescue in Venezuela, with a three-year-old boy found alive 6 days after twin earthquakes rocked the South American nation. The death toll rising to more than 1,900, tens of thousands remain missing.
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1: The Cats have made two changes ahead of tomorrow night's grand final rematch with the Lions. Bailey Smith and Tom Stewart return, Jack Bowes and George Stevens make way, while Brisbane's unchanged. Jamie Graham might be wearing purple now, but his name is bobbing up in Carlton's coaching search. Fremantle coach Justin Longmuir says his Dockers assistant has his blessing to take talks.
4: Yeah, I just think he's well-rounded, and there's probably not too many better resumes out there, I wouldn't have thought.
1: And France and Mexico have progressed to the round of 16 at the FIFA World Cup.
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5: There's a crash near the City Freeway South at a Hay Street. It's in the right emergency lane. Traffic busy on the approach. In the earlier crash, Kwinana Freeway South and after Royal Highway, that's cleared. But Freeway South runs like Cranford Avenue to Royal Highway, then Rolly Road to Anketell, and Freeway North and Millpoint Road through the city to Vincent Street. A few cars pinch Shower Road at Anstruther Road, again at Dower Street and Lakes Road in Greenfields. Manger Road at the Forum at Allnut Street and near Gordon Road. Manger Road South and at Singleton Beach Road. And Ennis Avenue South and from Dixon Road to Eleanor Drive in Rockingham. 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
8: 11 tonight, 16 degrees tomorrow. We'll be partly cloudy into Friday, which looks to be pretty much the same into Saturday, partly cloudy. A little bit of sunshine circulating, which would be nice for some vitamin D. Sunday, shower or two, top of 20. And next week, yeah, some sunshine amongst that rain again. It hasn't cooled down too much, actually. Mandurah, Rockingham, Bunbury, Pinjarra, 17 degrees.
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8: 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Pi Day Friday, the Miami Bakehouse Pie Patrol, which everyone is talking about here as well. I mean, we're going crazy over it. They're going to get you delivered with some pies and some goodies. This is your Pie Patrol. Peel tyres on Friday. 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

0: Flip. It's been on fire, going off due to off-campus being all over your TVs, mobiles. Going off right now, Billia Drive, down to Thomas Road. It is busy due to that earlier accident, but otherwise you've got a pretty clean run from Thomas Road, which is good news. And Katara Road if you are northbound. Christy will update you in just a few minutes here. Good day, it's straight to get through. Alex Warren, Fever Dreams from 97.3 Coast FM.
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0: 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Another 8 Straight coming for you tomorrow, 4pm and 5pm. Hello, it's Rod Molden. As you head home this afternoon, thank you for your ears as you look forwards at the bumper lights in front of you. It is looking Billier Drive South still at this stage. It is a busy drive home after an earlier accident, which has caused some delays there. Christy will update you in just a few minutes. Hello to the Mandra Pirates Rugby Club. They're doing some big things for the weekend. Saturday at the Meadow Springs Sports Facility, they're doing a fundraiser here for breast cancer awareness. Two games happening. Ladies playing at 2pm. That'll be against West Scarborough. The men against Armidale at 3:30pm. They are wearing specially designed pink jerseys, which they will be auctioning off after the game. All right, bring yourselves and be part of things. Details when you want them. Hit us up at coastlife.com.au. 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
2: Banana Freeway northbound, brake lights south, terrace into the city, and freeway southbound, city to Millpoint Road, to Canning Highway, Leach Highway to Farrington Road, and Armidale Road to Anketell Road. A few cars, Pinchower Road at Leslie Street, again at Dower Street and Lakes Running Greenfields, Mandra Road at the Forum and at Allnut Street, Safety Bay Road westbound at Baldivis Road, Ennis Avenue at Dixon Road, again at Ray Road in Rockingham, and Rockingham Road southbound approaching Thomas Road in Kwinana Beach. 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

0: Joe, the end of beginning at 97.3 Coast FM, your home of all the hits. Weather in town, 11 tonight, 16, partly cloudy. A bit of sunshine back, which is nice for the next few days. That'd be nice, wouldn't it? We're looking at some wet conditions again Sunday. Tops of 20, though it's a little warmer there for next week. Interesting. Traffic in town, still busy. Freeway south, it's from Billia Drive there due to the earlier accident. Around the Roe Highway exits, it'll be a little bit congested, but it is getting better, which is a good thing around town. Rockingham still busy, Ennis and Dixon and Mandra Roads and Pinjarra Roads in Mandra. It's got a full update with Christy shortly. Weather and news here, and of course all the hits continue. Stand by. Skrillex and Diplo and Fever, the trio's happening, right? Get your Getter and Teddy and Tone. 4 minutes from here.
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1: Hey there, I'm Brett Thomas. The Prime Minister has been grilled by the opposition during a fiery question time whether he can guarantee house prices won't fall further. It comes as national home values fell 0.4%, the biggest monthly decline in almost 4 years. Anthony Albanese sidestepped the question but believes it is good news for first home buyers.
2: That is what we are aiming for, making sure that young people get a fair crack.
1: And there's a small win for millions of Aussie workers as the new financial year clicks over. Tax cuts are landing. The minimum wage is now above $1,000 a week. Paid parental leave expands to 30 weeks and super payments will follow each payday instead of waiting 3 months. The ACCC has flexed its new supermarket powers for the first time, stopping Coles from opening another Kalgoorlie store amid fears a local rival could be squeezed out. And there's a $100 bonus on the table for West Aussie drivers today, aimed at easing bill stress as petrol prices start putting the boot in.
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1: Dockers coach Justin Longmuir is not standing in Jamie Graham's way with the assistant linked to Carlton's vacant senior coaching job. Graham has built a strong reputation running the forward line and JL says he ticks plenty of boxes.
4: He's got my blessing to talk to whoever he needs to talk to, so I think he can walk and chew at the same time.
1: Carlton is still unbeaten under interim coach Josh Fraser, who says he's not ready for the role. At the FIFA World Cup, France underlined why they're a tournament favourite, beating Sweden 3-0 to reach the round of 16.
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5: Kwinana Freeway northbound, a few cars south there into the city, and Freeway southbound Loftus Street to Mill Point Road, Canning Highway off and onto the Mount Henry Bridge and Armidale Road off and onto Anchortail Road too. A little bit of activity, Old Coast Road northbound at Casuarina Drive in Hallshead, Mandurah Road at the Forum and at Allnut Street, Pinchower Road at Anstruther Road and get a Dower Street and Lakes Road in Greenfields, Ennis Avenue near Dixon Road in Rockingham and Rockingham Road northbound at Thomas Road in Kwinana Beach too. 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
8: Down to 11 tonight, 16 degrees tomorrow. Partly cloudy, the word is, into Friday. Very similar, though warmer. 17 degrees, partly cloudy Saturday. Max of 18 degrees. Shower 2 there for Sunday with sun circulating. A max there of 20.
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0: Her name is Cherry Bomb. Real name is Mandy out of the States. Has had red hair since childhood, hence the name Cherry Bomb. Big fan of Madonna, Blondie, and obviously Alanis. That is You Ought to Know. Thank you for listening to 97.3 Coast FM, your home of all the hits. We stream this thing on Listener as well, so if you got us there, appreciate. All right, let's talk some music, shall we? More big names that are just winning awards left, right, and centre. The name is Ella Langley. Loving life.
1: My whole life I've done it and wanted to do it and thought about it every day, like daydreamed. Every time I'm in the car, I mean, hours and hours alone driving from gigs, playing on stages and writing songs and getting to do this craft for a living, you know. A
0: few minutes wait here, Ella Langley, standing by after. We've got you Choose in Texas. We've got you Sonny Federa. We got you all the hits here. 3 minutes.
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1: Last look at the roads for you tonight. Mandurah Road a bit slow at Pinjarra Road and the Allnut Street and Murdoch Drive intersection, and easing up still near the shops, Pinjarra Road and Dower Street as well. Kwinana Freeway northbound all clear up to South Terrace. Heading southbound, watch out for a breakdown at Roe Highway blocking the right lane, and busy further along between Armidale and Anchortel Roads. 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
2: All right, let's plunge right into entertainment news. 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
3: Thank you. Timothée Chalamet and Selena Gomez are teaming up for a new animated movie. It's called Not Alone and is an upcoming animated sci-fi romantic comedy from the creators of Minions.
2: Well, that's all the things,
3: isn't
2: it?
3: There's a lot in there.
2: Right.
3: The film follows Chalamet and Gomez's characters. They play an introverted rocket mechanic and an astrobotanist building a plant-fueled rocket whose budding romance is disrupted when three runaway aliens crash into Earth.
2: Well.
3: Also starring the voice of Ted Lasso's Brett Goldstein, here's the trailer for Not Alone.
4: You want some lunch? With me?
5: I could do dinner.
4: Like, dinner?
5: Yes, dinner.

0: Okay. What do we do? What do we do?
1: Quick, play dead.
2: Stay back, beast, or I'll puncture your sight balls.
3: She'll do it.
0: I've seen it, and it's very messy. Oh, and I'm also dead.
4: And they kind of look a little bit minion-y.
5: I mean, yeah, that's what they know how to do, the minion creators. So Not Alone is out in cinemas April next year and looks like a bit of a laugh. Hmm. Julianne Moore, Paul Giamatti and Jesse Eisenberg star in the trailer for a new comedy musical, rather, The Debut. The flick is also written and directed by Jesse Eisenberg and follows a shy housewife who auditions for a marginal role in a local community theatre production. As rehearsals begin, she goes full method actor and goes to war with the show's domineering director. Here's the trailer.
6: What did the mask of Miss Danielle feel like?
7: I could do anything. I could say anything.
6: You know, I used to be an actor. When I saw you up there, I just thought, I wish that was me.
5: The Debut is coming soon. And Delta Goodrum has a new song out, fresh off her Eurovision performance just over a month ago with this new tune. This one is called Hologram.

0: You're a hologram.
1: Yeah, you are. Hologram is out now.
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0: Olivia Dean, thank you. The baby steps, by the way, to win yourself $400 tomorrow. I would be listening to Nikki and DeMello and Pumped Up with Kevin Green. Those keywords, by the way, Pumped Up with Kevin Green. Answer your phone tomorrow morning. They're going to ring someone before 9 o'clock with those keywords. Pumped Up with Kevin Green. $400 cash if you do that. Good luck to you. Welcome to 97.3 Coast FM, home of all the hits. I tell you what, she's got a few on her hands. Talking Sabrina Carpenter, she's teamed up with Madonna as well. It's busy, eh?
1: Ka-ching. Yeah. This is a great one.
0: I mean, yes, it's probably making a lot of money right now, but what is it like working with Madonna?
1: It was amazing. She's so lovely and so, like, exactly how you expect her to be.
0: Sabrina Carpenter, we'll get her solo in just a few here. Sienna Spyro. Getting you all the hits for the drive home. We thank you for listening.
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1: Yeah. For the city though. Yeah. 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

Yeah. Way out of dip out of six, run out of six, just like it did. Why was TPS at my crib until you boy slid? It is what it is. Check signing is my kink, pushing out ink, I feel like a squid. I will probably need a YouTube search

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That's when I knew that your heart was scarring. Friends to lovers need a part to star in. 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
1: 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Inside the dullest exterior, there is a drama, a comedy, and a tragedy. At Seasons, we consider ourselves to be life storytellers. So, when a life story needs to be told well, Seasons Funerals, tell us your story."
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Friends to lovers need a part to star in. 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
1: Who's the number one office in WA for 13 years? Number one in Australia and number two globally? It's Harcourt's Mandurah.
2: Hi there, it's Damien Carbon. Perth man Simon Carman has spent another night in a Thai jail as investigations into the murder of a 17-year-old local girl continues. Premier Roger Cook says he was well known to police in Rockingham.
3: Mr. Carman lived in Western Australia for a period of time and look, can I just say that he had various interactions with the police during that time, including the confiscation of his firearms.
2: A car has ploughed into a laundromat in our northern suburbs overnight. Happened just before midnight on Caloundra Road in Clarkson. The elderly woman behind the wheel was lucky to escape serious injury. Nobody inside was hurt. Australia will provide $2 million in humanitarian assistance to support communities in Venezuela following those earthquakes. The money to be spent on emergency food, shelter, water and sanitation. And the lead singer of The Village People has died in the US, Victor Willis, passing away surrounded by family after a short illness at the age of 74.
4: Hooray for the lottery. 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
2: The Adelaide Crows have swooped into Perth ahead of Friday night footy against the Eagles tomorrow night. West Coast hopeful Tim Kelly is over that niggling hamstring issue. James Hurd has confirmed he is now officially in the running to become Essendon's next head coach.
5: Andrew Welsh and I had a chat on Friday, just letting me know that the process was about to start and that I'd be part of that process. So, yeah, it was good to finally have some contact from the club.
2: Round 17 kicking off tonight in Geelong with the Cats hosting Brisbane.
0: 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For the latest GWM, Havel, Tank and Aura, see Mandurah GWM at 291 Pinjarra Road today.
6: Kwinana Freeway northbound looking pretty good. If anything, a few cars hopping on at Thomas Road. A little busy Patterson Road and Mandurah Road intersection in Kwinana Beach. Also Thomas Road and Rockingham Road intersection too. And further up Rockingham Road near Anchortel Road in Naval Base. Bit off and on Patterson Road at Ennis Avenue in Rockingham as well. Around town, a few cars. Mandurah Road at the Forum and at Allnut Street in Greenfields. Pinjarra Road at Lakes Road. 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
9: Morning, partly cloudy with a top of 16 degrees today for Mandurah, Rockingham and Bunbury. Perth is heading for a top of 17. Tomorrow, partly cloudy, 17 degrees. And the weekend, Saturday, mostly sunny and 18, and Sunday, a shower or two and 19 degrees. Right now, Waroona's on 7. It is 11 degrees in Perth, 13 in Rockingham and 12 currently in Mandurah.
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1: Hi there, it's Damien Carbon. Lucky escape for an elderly woman in our northern suburbs after her car ploughed into a laundromat. Happened just before midnight on Caloundra Road in Clarkson. Nobody inside was injured. The search continues in Mexico this morning for missing Mandra man Jesse Braziz. His family back here in WA deeply concerned, having not heard from him since June 3. Premier Roger Cook says Interpol has now issued a global yellow alert.
2: DFAT and the consular corps are working with the family to provide them with assistance. It must be a very scary time for them, and so our thoughts are with them all.
1: To Canberra, and the opposition are trying to delay tougher penalties for social media companies found to be getting around the under-16s social media ban. Communications Minister Annika Wells not impressed.
3: Inexplicable why Angus Taylor and the Coalition would seek to stall progress on this bill, allow under-16s to stay online for 8 more weeks.
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1: The all-conquering Fremantle Dockers fly to Canberra today and take on the Giants on Saturday, while West Coast hosts the Crows in Friday night footy with Tim Kelly a chance to return from that hamstring issue. Tonight, it's the Lions and Cats. Geelong's Bailey Smith opening up on the challenges of being in the spotlight on Seven's The Agenda Setters.
5: Yeah, it's a tricky spot, one that I'm grateful for, but I think I manage it really well by living down a way out of, you know, the chaos of, even though Melbourne's not like chaotic, but it's chaotic if you make it.
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6: Kwinana Freeway northbound on the brakes, Mortimer Road merge point through to Thomas Road. A few cars, Old Coast Road northbound after Mount John Road in Heron. Also looking good through Falcon and Hall's Head, a bit off and on Mandra Road at the Forum and at Allnut Street. And in Greenfields, Pinjarra Road, Lakes Road too. Further up, very busy Patterson Road northbound approaching Mandra Road in Kwinana Beach. And also Rockingham Road northbound at Angatelle Road in Naval. Base too. If you spot anything else, call 95815 973. 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
9: Morning, partly cloudy today. We're expecting a top of 16 here in Mandra, 17 in Perth and 16 in Bunbury today. Tomorrow, partly cloudy in 17, then mostly sunny in 18 on Saturday. Showers developing throughout the day on Sunday. Right now, Perth is sitting on 10, Rockingham's on 13, and Mandra right now is on 11 degrees.
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0: Benson Boone and Beautiful Things. 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The Thursday run in progress. It's 6:07 and it's Nikki and DeMello here once again for Aussie Fuel Fixer. Put the wrong fuel in. 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
2: Yeah, it's like you put your left toe in.
0: You put the unled out. Unled it out. There you go.
2: And you shake it all about.
0: Who needs jingles to be written by professionals when we're here?
2: Yeah. Why would you get AI when you've got this?
0: That is exactly right. All you need is AI to finish up what we've done there.
2: Yeah, just take polish it up.
0: You're welcome to use that, by the way, Aussie Fuel Fixers.
2: For a small fee.
0: Speaking of petrol, have you got your petrol money?
2: I haven't. I don't think I've got the money. I haven't checked. But I completed the assignment.
0: Excellent.
2: After many
0: How many times you go around? Round and round in circles, yeah, many times?
2: Yeah. Chasing my tail, going in one app, out the other app. Anyway, finally opened somehow.
0: Well, I'm still not there because it turns out my ID in mine was updated.
2: It's fake.
0: It's not actually me. No, I set it up using an old email address that I can't access.
2: Oh, of course.
0: And so I've already got my license and all the things linked to it. And I only worked that out on the fourth or fifth attempt at trying to link my license to my current email address. And they've gone, no, it's currently there. So I had to ring them.
2: Oh.
0: And now, so I've rung them and I was on, I wasn't on hold, but they called me back after more than an hour because yesterday was peak day for all of this.
2: Of course.
0: So I had to uninstall the app, and now I'm waiting for an email from the government department to say, yes, it seems like you are the person that set this up originally, because now they've got to try and combine all the bits that I've opened. So I was told sometime in the next 5 working days I'll get an email.
2: Right. So will the $100 be worth it?
0: Well, I mean, look. You know,
2: the amount of work that's gone into it?
0: What do we get paid?
2: Probably not.
0: We get paid like $2 an hour. So I guess I could add a few more hours to it before I'd actually...
2: Yeah, that's all right. It's a fair working day.
0: I'm still ahead at this stage. I'll let you know. And Perth's getting a Ferris wheel.
2: Oh.
0: A 10-story high structure called the Sky Vista Observation Wheel. It's going on Riverside Drive near the Governor's House, which I guess is handy for the Governor.
2: What, to use the Ferris wheel?
0: Yeah. Get it. Listen, we've got
2: Rick, can you see that from the river? Where is the governor's house?
0: I think...
2: Where does the governor live?
0: The governor... it's a good question. I think it's near the parkland.
2: I assume it would be near the river somewhere.
0: Oh, yeah, it is. Like, I think it's kind of... There's still that bit of Riverside Drive that's got a nice bit of parkland. You know when you...
2: Oh, yeah. What, Langley Park?
0: Yeah.
2: Yeah.
0: There's a little bit down there with the governor.
2: So on Langley Park.
0: Yeah.
2: I was going to say, normally... Like an iconic Ferris wheel, when you see it in cities as you drive into the city and you see the Ferris wheel with the skyline. It's like an iconic thing to see.
0: That's the plan. And I think I was actually reading the story that said, if you drive down Riverside Drive, you'll see it. Or if you've driven near Malaga recently. I'm like, why if you drive near Malaga would you be able to see it? But anyway, apparently.
2: It's going to be big.
0: Anyway, $14 for adults, $12 for kids. Each circuit takes 3 minutes and it's only around till August 23. It's not a permanent fixture. Oh. It's just coming to stay for a little
2: bit. What an effort.
0: I know. Well, that's what I thought. Because they had one in Frio for a very long time that I loved. And I'm like, okay. And
2: is that not still there?
0: No, I don't think it is.
2: Isn't it?
0: It hasn't been there for years.
2: Oh, I'm sure I saw it.
0: Or maybe they put another one back in. This is the thing. Maybe it just keeps moving around.
2: Anymore.
0: You know what? It's like the rides at the Royal Show. There for a few months and gone. But anyway, look, maybe soon you'll be able to get onto it, and if you're busy these school holidays, you can make a little jaunt onto
2: the Ferris wheel.
0: Yes. There you go. And that, I've organised a day for you for the school holidays. You're welcome. They're coming, by the way. Anyway, Thursday, in progress, welcome to it. Somebody maybe gets $400 today with Pumped Up with Kevin Green. But they've got to answer the phone with Pumped Up with Kevin Green.
2: Exactly. Don't say hello. Nothing like that. If you get a call from a random number... It could be us.
0: In fact, a private number.
2: There you go.
0: I think that's the trick, is that you have to just take a punt on private numbers today.
2: Yeah.
0: It's 6:11.
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0: 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Thursday in the factory, 19 past 6 with Nikki and DeMello. 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All right, let's talk Fuel Watch.
1: All right. And the ID4 is the pure EV range, which has up to 544 kilometres, so there's no range anxiety. You can see Rockingham Volkswagen for more on that one.
0: Imagine how happy you'd be. With
1: an electric car.
0: Yeah, just be going, I don't need to worry about these petrol prices.
1: Yeah, so if that's you, then just la la la la la la la.
0: Yeah, exactly.
1: Fingers in the ears right now, don't worry about
0: it. Just have a smug look of of superiority.
1: Yeah,
0: just, $1.70 is Mandra's unleaded average today. The cheapest is $157.9, so it's not bad. That's at Shell, Ready Express, Halls Head and Lakelands, and also Caltex, Mandra and Meadow Springs. 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
1: 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It's Nikki and DeMello, 6:26, Thursday style, and time for us to contemplate the sea. Today's looking all right on paper.
2: Better. It's better. Getting better as the days go on. I'm going to say tomorrow and Saturday are your best bets for the week, so circle them in the diary. Mm. But today the winds are southerly, 10 to 15 knots. They will be turning east to southeasterly below 10 knots later this morning and into early this afternoon. Seas are around a metre and the swell is southwesterly around 2 to 3 metres. So it's a bit swelly today still, but as I said, hang in there. Tomorrow's looking good. Saturday even better, and Sunday even maybe. So hang in there.
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1: Who's the number one office in WA for 13 years? Number one in Australia and number two globally? It's Harcourt's Mandurah.
2: Hi there, it's Damien Carbon. Tougher penalties for social media companies getting around the under-16s ban have hit a hurdle in Canberra. Opposition leader Angus Taylor is delaying the laws in the Senate this week, sending them off for an eight-week review. Communications Minister Annika Wells telling Seven it's crucial the laws get strengthened.
3: It is a craven and tribal decision for Angus Taylor to push this off for 8 weeks to get himself through the week, basically, when 120,000 Australian parents asked the Australian Parliament to act.
2: It's been described by the judge as wicked animal cruelty, and it's landed a 23-year-old Perth woman with a suspended jail sentence. The Beckenham woman, guilty of beating a one-year-old puppy. She's also been banned from being in charge of any animal for the next 5 years. And the search for missing Mandurah man Jesse Brazuz in Mexico is ramping up, with Interpol issuing a global yellow alert. He hasn't been heard from since June 3.
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2: Fremantle Dockers coach Justin Longmuir is trying to make sure his players don't get ahead of themselves. Fremantle can extend its winning streak to 15 against the Giants in Canberra on Saturday. J-Lo says the record isn't something they're focusing on.
5: No, gone for one straight. And that's our mindset. Yeah, we haven't looked too far in the past and held on to too much of that. We haven't got too far ahead of ourselves. We've been trying to stay in the moment.
2: Big boost for Geelong with Bailey Smith back for tonight's grand final rematch against Brisbane.
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6: Quinana Freeway northbound is slow. Mortimer Road merge point through to Ancoutsell Road. Still a little busy in Heron, Old Coast Road northbound near Mount John Road. Also Mandurah Road at the Forum and at Allnut Street and Pinjarra Road at Lakes Road in Greenfields. Two further up, a few cars, Ennis Avenue at Dixon Road and get at Ray Road in Rockingham. Mandurah Road approaching Paterson Road in Quinana Beach and further up Rockingham Road near Ancoutsell Road in Naval Base 2. 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
9: Morning, partly cloudy today. Looking at a top of 16 here in Mandurah, 17 in Perth and 16 also in Bunbury today. Tomorrow's partly cloudy and 17, then looking mostly sunny on Saturday with a top of 18. Showers developing later in the day on Sunday. Right now, Perth is sitting on 10 degrees. Rockingham is on 13 and Mandurah right now is sitting on 11.
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1: Oh, it's just about school holidays, unless it's already holidays for your lot. But officially, tomorrow is the last day of term.
2: I have seen winter. A few youth roaming the streets of recent times, so I think a lot have dispersed already.
1: It also depends on your year. Like if you're 11 and 12, you probably already kind of had exams.
2: School for a month, don't you? What's the point?
1: Anyway, tying into that, winter in Mandurah sees skating back for the weekend, basically. In fact, I think it starts tomorrow. Tomorrow evening, they kind of start the things. So, yes.
2: Yes, the night markets as well. It's a wonderland down there.
1: You can win your way in with us next week. July 2 today, speaking of school, is World Tutors Day. Celebrating the educators who provide personalised support and elevate the tutoring profession. So yes, shout out to all the tutors that, you know, help people actually understand things.
2: I know, you sit there in class with a blank mind and then, you know, the tutor actually explains it to you. It
1: unlocks the information you've been given. That's World Sports Journalists Day today, which is a shame we're not talking to Steve Allen, but we can tomorrow.
2: It's Steve's Day.
1: We'll shout out to him tomorrow.
2: Yeah.
1: And today's also World UFO Day. So maybe we'll get some landing on the foreshore announcing their intentions. You know?
2: Maybe
1: they're opening a franchise or something. I don't know. Anyway, I would imagine there's plenty of movies you could watch today to celebrate. And as we've discovered,
2: plenty of rabbit holes you can go down.
1: Many. But it's like all the works of Steven Spielberg somewhere seem to have.
2: Yeah, he loves an alien theme, doesn't he?
1: I didn't mind Disclosure Day.
2: Did you watch it?
1: Yeah, it's not bad. So it's worth a look.
2: Check it out. There you go.
1: 6:45.
0: Right here, right now. We're going back. Way, way back.

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0: 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Morning, Nikki and DeMello here. And thanks to Harvey Norman Carpet and Flooring in Mandurah. You'll find them at 9 Gordon Road. Time once again for us to talk local events. What you got?
1: Well, this Saturday there's a Breast Cancer Awareness Day happening at the Meadow Springs Sports Facility. The Mandurah Pirates will hold this senior women's and men's game as a fundraiser for Breast Cancer Awareness. The women will play West Scarborough at 2 p.m. and the men will take on Armidale at 3:30. Both teams will wear specially designed pink jerseys for the matches that will be auctioned off after the game as well. Food and drink will be available and there will also be live music inside the club after the games. Wear your pink on the day to show your support and get on down to the Meadow Springs Sports Facility from 2 p.m. on Saturday for the Breast Cancer Awareness Day. How lovely.
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2: Who's the number one office in WA for 13 years? Number one in Australia and number two globally? It's Harcourt's Mandurah.
3: Hi there, it's Damien Carbon. A car has ploughed into a laundromat in our northern suburbs overnight. Happened just before midnight on Caloundra Road in Clarkson. The elderly woman behind the wheel was lucky to escape with serious injury. Seven reporter Sam Haberland is there.
4: Thankfully, the laundromat itself wasn't open for business. Instead, shutting shop at 10. Police rushed here to the scene. They spoke to the driver of a red Commodore, who we understand could be responsible for this collision.
3: Perth man Simon Carman has spent another night in a Thai jail as investigations into the murder of a local 17-year-old girl continues. Premier Roger Cook says he was known to WA police. More than 138,000 West Aussies have now jumped on the Services WA app to get the ball rolling on that free $100 fuel payment. If you can't download the app, you can go to any Perth public library. And the lead singer of The Village People has died overnight, Victor Willis, passing away after a short illness at the age of 74.
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3: The Adelaide Crows have swooped into Perth ahead of Friday night footy tomorrow night against the Eagles. West Coaster hopeful Tim Kelly is over that niggling hamstring issue. James Hurd has today confirmed he is officially in the running to become Essendon's head coach.
6: Andrew Welsh and I had a chat on Friday, just letting me know that the process was about to start and that I'd be part of that process. So, yeah, it was good to finally have some contact from the club.
3: And there's a grand final rematch on the telly tonight between Geelong and Brisbane to kick off round 17.
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7: There's a crash for the moment in Perth on the freeway south and on the Narrows Bridge. The right lane's blocked, traffic busy back into the city. And freeway northbound, so Mortimer Road through to Rolly Road, Berrigan Drive, then South Street through to the Mount Henry Bridge. A few cars, Old Coast Road northbound, Peelwood Parade in Hallshead, Mandurah Road at the Forum at Allnut Street and at Gordon Road. And in Greenfields, Pinjarra Road at Lakes Road too. A few cars, Parkin Street westbound at Safety Bay Road in Perrin. Rockingham Road northbound from Thomas Road to Anchortail Road in Naval Base. If you spot anything else, call 95815 973. 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
10: Morning, partly cloudy today. We're expecting a top of 16 here in Mandurah, 17 in Perth and 16 also in Bunbury today. Tomorrow, partly cloudy and 17, then mostly sunny and 18 on Saturday. Showers developing as the day goes on Sunday. Right now, Perth is still sitting on 10, rocking. Rockingham 13 and Mandurah right now on 11.
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0: 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It is 7:08 now. We're here thanks to Aussie Fuel Fixer, wrong fuel, right solution on a day when the boat is not a bad option.
1: It is a bit swelly today. I'd leave it until tomorrow. The winds are southerly 10 to 15 knots, turning east to southeasterly below 10 knots later this morning and early this afternoon. Seas are around a metre, but that swell is still quite big, 2 to 3 metres southwesterly today. So, yeah, hang in there for tomorrow, I reckon. And Saturday is looking pretty good as well.
0: 7:09 now.
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8: The Coast Surf Report, thanks to Squirters Car Wash Bell Divers, near Bunnings, and on Pinjarra Road, Nandurah.
0: Now, Swellnet says the winds have swung offshore and the surf is improving with plenty of swell still in the mix on the exposed breaks. There's enough for the reefs, but they are a little broken up. It'll likely iron out more through the morning, so keep an eye on it. The surf, peaky, 3 to 4 foot overhead southwesters, and the wind, moderate southeasterlies.
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2: And once again, spreading joy and entertainment news. Here's Nikki.
3: Thank you. And spreading joy with a couple of Aussies collaborating. Mm-hmm. Kylie Minogue and Snow Patrol have released a song together.
2: Okay.
3: Bit of a surprise. It's called These Alarms.

0: That little stab at the end sounded very Kylie.
1: Yeah. Apparently they've been hanging on to that for a few years now. Right. They had it saved in a folder. A Snow Patrol did, and it was called Kylie. Ah. So they've been waiting for it, apparently.
0: Wow.
1: There you go.
0: Perfect.
1: It's called These Alarms, and it's out now. The trailer, well, the final trailer for The Odyssey is here. Mm. Christopher Nolan's upcoming mythic action epic is based on the ancient Greek poem of the same name and follows Odysseus and his perilous 10-year journey home from the Trojan War. Starring Matt Damon, Tom Holland, Anne Hathaway, Robert Pattinson with Zendaya and Charlize Theron. There's an unlimited budget on this one,
0: clearly.
1: Apparently. Here's the final trailer.
2: I could take the throne. They're not giving up power to you or Odysseus. Do you think life goes back to the way it was?
3: That world is gone.
2: If he returned, he'd have to kill him. Like you will.
4: Let's go! You gods don't speak in ways we understand.
5: Who doesn't understand pain? Of blood, the gods told you.
4: Then I defy the gods.
0: Oh, here we go. Defying the gods.
1: The Odyssey is out in cinemas from July 16. I feel like I'm going to have to take a notebook with me to follow through and take notes throughout the flick to know what's going on. But anyway, it looks epic either way. And Miley Cyrus has her own Barbie doll.
0: What?
1: She's very excited about it. Here she is explaining it.
6: It's Miley, and this is my Barbie collection. But it would not be complete without one very special new addition. The Miley Barbie. Add me to your collection. Thanks, Barbie.
0: Wow, that is quite the honour, isn't it?
1: It really is. When you have a doll made after you, that is, pretty epic. As a part of Mattel's Barbie signature series, the doll features a faux leather ensemble and a microphone, and she joins the likes of Kylie Minogue, of course, Stevie Nicks, and David Bowie, who all have their own dolls, amongst others.
0: There you go. 723 on the coast.
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1: Hi there, it's Damien Carbon. Lucky escape for an elderly woman in our northern suburbs after her car ploughed into a laundromat. Happened just before midnight on Caloundra Road in Clarkson. Nobody inside was injured. The search continues in Mexico this morning for missing Mandra man Jesse Braziz. His family back here in WA deeply concerned, having not heard from him since June 3. Premier Roger Cook says Interpol has now issued a global yellow alert.
2: DFAT and the consular corps are working with the family to provide them with assistance. It must be a very scary time for them, and so our thoughts are with them all.
1: To Canberra, and the opposition are trying to delay tougher penalties for social media companies found to be getting around the under-16s social media ban. Communications Minister Annika Wells not impressed.
3: Inexplicable why Angus Taylor and the Coalition would seek to stall progress on this bill, allow under-16s to stay online for 8 more weeks.
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1: The all-conquering Fremantle Dockers fly to Canberra today and take on the Giants on Saturday, while West Coast hosts the Crows in Friday night footy with Tim Kelly a chance to return from that hamstring issue. Tonight, it's the Lions and Cats. Geelong's Bailey Smith opening up on the challenges of being in the spotlight on Seven's The Agenda Setters.
5: Yeah, it's a tricky spot, one that I'm grateful for, but I think I manage it really well by living down a way out of, you know, the chaos of, even though Melbourne's not like chaotic, but it's chaotic if you make it.
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7: The earlier crash near the city on the freeway south and on the Narrows Bridge, that has cleared, but traffic still very heavy on the approach. And freeway northbound, so Rolly Road, then South Street through to the Mount Henry Bridge. Little busy Mandurah Road at the Forum, again at Allnut Street and near Gordon Road. In Greenfields, Pinchara Road at Lakes Road too. Little busy Parker Street westbound at Safety Bay Road in Perrin. And for their very full Point Perrin Road outbound approaching Memorial Drive. A few cars, Rockingham Road at Anchortel Road in Naval Base too. 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
4: Morning, partly cloudy today. We're expecting a top of 16 here in Mandurah, 17 in Perth, 16 also in Bunbury today. Tomorrow, partly cloudy in 17, then mostly sunny in 18 for Saturday. Some showers developing as the day goes on for Sunday. Right now, Perth is down to 9 degrees, rocking 12, and Mandurah right now is sitting on 11.
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0: It's time for Nikki and DeMello's Game of the Day. Today's game is...
1: Yes, we flipped a song, and if you can work out what it is, and I don't think you'll have trouble with it today, you'll be off to see the basketball at RAC Arena.
2: Yes, this is the FIBA World Cup. So the Boomers are taking on Guam tomorrow night for the qualifier at RAC Arena. You could be there cheering them on. Also features, used to be our very own Wildcat, Bryce Cotton.
1: Yep.
2: No longer, but you can
1: cheer
2: him on.
1: We're there to cheer him on.
2: Not at all. He's part of the national team now, so you can safely cheer him on.
1: Exactly, yeah. He's representing us once again.
2: Yep. So, you could be there at the game tomorrow night at RAC Arena if you can unflip this.
1: Now, we've kept it, boomery themed, kind of. I don't think you'll have trouble, like I say. See if you can work out this song. I mean, you don't really need any more, do you? I would have thought 9581597 3 if you can name that, and tickets for you to the FIBA World Cup.
2: Yes, the qualifier tomorrow night is at RAC Arena. Boomers are taking on Guam.
1: Yeah, it's very similar. 9581597 3 Jay Sean in the meantime.

0: it's time for Nikki and DeMello's Game of the Day. Today's game is...
1: Indeed. Riley from Belldivis is here to have a go this morning. G'day, Riley.
2: Hey, g'day, mate.
1: Welcome along.
3: Now, we've got tickets to the basketball up for grabs. You love catching a bit of basketball?
2: Oh, 100% I do.
3: Yeah, all nice. Right. Well, this is a good one. The Boomers, like national basketball, Boomers taking on Guam tomorrow night at RAC Arena. You could be there with a double pass if you can unflip our song.
1: All right.
2: Let's hope.
1: Past you again here.
3: Most of it almost sounds the same,
1: it
3: to
1: really
3: be honest.
1: It does. Any ideas?
2: Sounds a bit weird, but...
1: definitely weird.
2: I think it sounds a bit like Mr. Bombastic.
1: As in...
2: That sounds absolutely
1: correct. Well done.
3: Good job.
2: Thank you.
3: From Mr. Boombastic to the Boomers. Boomers. Anyway, heading along to the qualifier tomorrow night at RAC Arena. Congrats. Enjoy.
2: Thank you.
1: Very welcome. And keep an ear out. More chances to win basketball tickets. Part of the drive home this afternoon with Rod.
3: Yep.
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1: Hey, here's some positive news for humans, which I think is most of us.
2: We always want to hear that.
1: Yeah. Ford has had to rehire human engineers that it had replaced with AI after it turned out ChatGPT couldn't design cars.
2: Who would have thought? It
1: rehired around 350 veteran engineers in the last few years to help fix production issues and improve the quality of its vehicles that was at one stage overseen by AI.
2: My goodness, wouldn't you feel smug walking back into work
1: just
2: or getting
1: bit.
2: That phone call?
1: Oh, really?
2: Yeah.
1: Oh, really?
2: And you can double that pay,
1: how much,
2: actually.
1: Exactly, yeah. Right. Ford CEO said the change had helped improve the company's financial performance, with warranty claims and recall costs beginning to fall, saving them millions. No doubt. Plans to get them to train the AI properly and then they can let them go again.
2: Yeah, the whole time they'll have AI assessing them and then they're right. Now we've got it.
1: All right, this time for sure. Just we'll keep your phone number just in case.
2: Yeah.
1: 828.
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1: Who's the number one office in WA for 13 years? Number one in Australia and number two globally? It's Harcourt's Mandurah.
2: Hi there, it's Damien Carbon. Tougher penalties for social media companies trying to get around the under-16s ban have hit a hurdle in Canberra. Opposition leader Angus Taylor delaying the laws in the Senate this week, sending them off for an eight-week review. Communications Minister Annika Wells not impressed on Seven. She says it's crucial the new laws get through.
3: It is a craven and tribal decision for Angus Taylor to push this off for 8 weeks to get himself through the week, basically, when 120,000 Australian parents asked the Australian Parliament to act.
2: A car has ploughed into a laundromat in our northern suburbs overnight. Happened just before midnight on Caloundra Road in Clarkson. The elderly woman behind the wheel was lucky to escape serious injury. There was nobody inside at the time. And the search for missing Mandurah man Jesse Brazuz in Mexico is ramping up, with Interpol now issuing a global yellow alert. He's not been heard from family since June 3.
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2: Freo Dockers coach Justin Longmuir is trying to make sure his players don't get ahead of themselves with a 1-0 mentality. Fremantle can extend their winning streak to 15 against the Giants in Canberra on Saturday. Longmuir says the record isn't something they're really focusing on.
5: No, going for one straight. Like, and that's our mindset. Yeah, we haven't looked too far in the past and held on to too much of that. We haven't got too far ahead of ourselves. We've been trying to stay in the moment.
2: Big boost for Geelong tonight against Brisbane, with Bailey Smith returning.
0: 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For the latest GWM, Havel, Tank and Aura, see Mandurah GWM at 291 Pinjarra Road today.
6: Kwinana Freeway northbound is slow. Anketell Road through to Rolly Road, then South Street through to the Mount Henry Bridge. Few cars, Old Coast Road northbound approaching Casuarina Drive in Halsehead, Mandurah Road at Mariners Cove Drive in Dudley Park, and Mandurah Road at the Forum at Allnut Street and near Gordon Road. Little busy Pinjarra Road at Dower Street to get at Lakes Road in Greenfields, Mandurah Road southbound at Singleton Beach Road, Ennis Avenue at Dixon Road in Rockingham, and Rockingham Road near Anketell Road in Naval Base. 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